0: Circle Rock in nur zwei Tagen. Das Rockenende auf Star FM. Maximum Rock.
1: Well now, we call this the act of mating. But there are several other very important differences between human beings and animals that you should know about.

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Now you do what they told ya. Now you do what they told ya.

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1: People of Star FM. Boys are back in town. The boys are back in town. Now let's raise hell.
3: I love it.
0: Star FM Maximum Rock.